what it's like. Training colors into black and white. No one's reading all the words that I write.

0: Live in concert,
1: What I would like now, MSD, New York, is to take this right hand very, very slowly, gently, place it within the lap of whoever happens to be sitting next to you, and just rub them. That's exactly it, ladies.

0: Is everybody in? The ceremony is about to begin.
1: Live in concert.
2: Live in concert.
1: Live in concert.